up something and throw, and see how far it'll go, and forget all.

When you get a bad start, you and your man have to part. Smiles, tears, and laughter were all a part of her. She was a lady, Lady Day. And I was very privileged to play her life in my film debut.

streets at night, and he learns how to steal, and he learns how to fight in the ghetto. Then one night in desperation, the young man breaks away.

I'm gazing